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0: Happy October, everyone. It's the Halloween season. I've been looking forward to this spooky show hitting television, starring Linda Cardellini as Pam Voorhees. The show is called Crystal Lake. It's a prequel showing how Jason's mom lost her mind to become a murderer. And the Emmy winner explained recently that she's not going to have that short haircut that that Pam Voorhees had in the original Friday the 13th movie. She wanted to do it. She was practicing with some wigs and was excited about it, but she said nobody was interested in it. Nobody wanted it in the show. Nobody wanted that bad haircut. You know, Linda Cardellini does have nice long hair. And I'm looking forward to this show, not only because I like scary movies, but I love the 70s and 80s. And the premise of the show, it's set in 1971. So we're going to get a lot of 70s lifestyle and culture in this series when all 8 episodes drop at once on Peacock October 15th. My name is Captain Adam. Happy hunting from the Sunset Cruise.
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1: October 7th, happy birthday. If you're celebrating today, you share your big day with Tom York from Radiohead. He was born today. He's 58 years old. Tony Braxton, 59 years old today. Simon Cowell just turned 67 years old today. And John Mellencamp, 75 years old today. And for some reason, I thought John Cougar was older. I don't know if it was the cigarettes, the smoking. He was like a nine pack a dayer in the 80s. I thought he was like 97 years old. So kids, don't smoke. It really turns your skin to leather. This public service announcement was brought to you by John Mellencamp's birthday today and the Sunset Cruise.
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4: I'm meteorologist Leo Hirschbrunner with your hometown forecast. Beautiful sunshine continues across the area today with warmer temperatures. Tonight, clear, calm, and cool. Overnight lows drop down into the mid-50s. Thursday, another gorgeous, mostly sunny day with a light breeze. Your high, 85. And Friday, a few more clouds, but still a nice day. Your high closes in on 80 degrees. Listen every hour for your hometown forecast. From WDBJ 7, I'm meteorologist Leo Hirschbrunner.
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2: Fox News, I'm Tom Rigotti. A Minnesota man is charged in connection with a foiled mass shooting plot at a major mall. Fox's Kristen Goodwin reports.
3: Shakhtun Muhammad charged with knowingly receiving a firearm and ammunition in order to commit terrorism. The 18-year-old of Richfield, Minnesota, is accused of telling an FBI informant he planned to carry out a mass casualty shooting attack later this month at Mall of America in the name of ISIS.
2: Some farming and energy groups say the president's order lifting restrictions on red dye diesel used mainly in farm and construction vehicles may not help much. Fox's Jessica Rosenthal reports.
4: There are critics. Energy analyst Tom Kloza said it won't help that much given the high cost of diesel unless states cut taxes as well. Food economics professor at Michigan State University David Ortega told the AP it could backfire and increase demand and prices for red dye diesel.
2: Diesel remains near an all-time high, average of $6.30 a gallon. 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

0: You know, I was just thinking, we don't have enough Transformers movies. I hope they make another one. And they are. With the help of a major name, Steven Spielberg is returning to oversee the upcoming eighth installment of the Transformers movie franchise. Michael Bay is in early talks to direct it. And Paramount Pictures has not yet confirmed who will replace the role of Optimus Prime. The iconic voice actor Peter Cullen, who voiced Optimus Prime, passed away earlier this year. So they're looking for a new voice for Optimus Prime. Fan rumors online say it could be Chris Hemsworth because Thor voiced a younger version of Optimus Prime in an animated version of Transformers. Those are unconfirmed fan rumors. If you have a low voice and sound like a giant alien semi-truck robot, send your voice sample to Steven Spielberg. Maybe you could be the voice of Optimus Prime. No release date yet on this film, as they haven't even begun production. All right, my name is Captain Adam. More to come. Stay with me.
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0: Whitesnake, Is This Love?
1: Miley Cyrus recently went from the highs to the lows with her new album. It's called Bass Persuades. It logged in at number one last week on the Billboard 200. Not bad. There's your high debuting at number one. But this week, it suffered one of the biggest drops in the history of music. It fell 156 spots to become 157 on the current chart this week. Number one last week, number 157 this week. So don't feel too bad for Miley Cyrus as she's counting her money in her vault on her throne made of gold. All right, I'm Captain Adam. I'm sitting on a coffee-stained studio chair made of plastic and polyester. More of the Sunset Cruise is coming up. Stay with us.
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6: I'm meteorologist Leo Hirschbrunner with your hometown forecast. Beautiful sunshine continues across the area today with warmer temperatures. Tonight, clear, calm, and cool. Overnight lows drop down into the mid-50s. Thursday, another gorgeous, mostly sunny day with a light breeze. Your high, 85. And Friday, a few more clouds, but still a nice day. Your high closes in on 80 degrees. Listen every hour for your hometown forecast from WDBJ 7. I'm meteorologist Leo Hirschbrunner.
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2: Fox News, I'm Carmen Roberts. The FBI says it squashed a planned terrorist attack in Minnesota.
3: Sheikh Dune Muhammad charged with knowingly receiving a firearm and ammunition in order to commit terrorism. The 18-year-old of Richfield, Minnesota, is accused of telling an FBI informant he planned to carry out a mass casualty shooting attack later this month at Mall of America in the name of ISIS.
2: Fox's Christian Goodwin. Sources tell Fox Digital that Muhammad is a birthright citizen born to Somali parents. Tropical storm Isai is likely to make landfall on the Gulf Coast as a hurricane Friday night, a day before Georgia plays Alabama in a game President Trump plans to attend.
4: Landfall looks like late Friday night into Saturday morning, affecting the entire Gulf Coast from Mississippi at least to much of the Florida Panhandle.
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0: far as national days go, today's a pretty good one. Today, October 7th, is National Chocolate Covered Pretzel Day. And the list I have has USA in parentheses. So they don't celebrate this all over the planet. It's just here in America. So count your blessings that you are in the good old USA. National Chocolate Covered Pretzel Day began in 2019 as an official day. It celebrates chocolate-coated hard pretzels as a sweet and salty treat. Now that I've said this out loud, guess what? I'm taking a break. I'm going to go eat some chocolate-covered pretzels. It doesn't count if you eat chocolate and then you eat a pretzel. It's got to be a chocolate-covered pretzel. And I'm going to have a handful right now. Stay with us. More Sunset Cruise on the way.
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0: Sarah McLachlan, I will remember you.
1: Fun story recently, Glenn Powell, the star of Chad Powers, you saw him in Maverick, the Top Gun sequel, blonde-haired face man. He was recently interviewed for Esquire magazine, and he went to the wrong restaurant for the interview. And when he got to the restaurant, the name of the restaurant was where they were having the interview. He Google mapped it, went to the wrong location of the correctly named restaurant. He sat there, realized he was in the wrong location when he rechecked his email or notes or whatever, and he hightailed it to the correct location. Didn't have time to get an Uber, and it was close enough for him to run, so he ran there. He had his dog with him, too. He ran there carrying his dog, got into the interview with Esquire magazine, sweating, out of breath, with his dog, and had to start the interview by just taking a break, getting a drink, having some water, maybe a cup of coffee, just to collect his thoughts and stop sweating. But I think that shows some pretty good character. Instead of, I mean, he's a big star. He could have just said, you know what, screw this.

0: Thursday, another gorgeous, mostly sunny day with a light breeze, your high 85. And Friday, a few more clouds, but still a nice day. Your high closes in on 80 degrees. Listen every hour for your hometown forecast from WDBJ 7. I'm meteorologist Leo Herspring.
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1: Fox News, I'm Tom Rigotti. President Trump rallying with thousands of supporters in San Antonio, Texas tonight as he tries to give a boost to State Attorney General Ken Paxton, who's in an unexpectedly tight race for the Senate against Democratic state lawmaker James Tallarico.
2: A vote for Tallarico is a vote to turn Texas into a dirty, failing, crime-ridden third world dumping ground.
1: The Real Clear Politics poll average shows Tallarico leading Paxton by about 3 points. A tropical storm is expected to slam into the Gulf Coast.
3: Isaias is going through rapid intensification and could be a Category 2 storm as it approaches the northern Gulf late Friday into early Saturday. The overall impact is expected 5 to 7 foot storm surge, along with hurricane force gusts leading to widespread power outages, excessive rainfall where you could have double-digit rain.
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0: Eric Carmen, Hungry Eyes.
1: Good evening, everyone. Welcome to the Sunset Cruise. I saw this online yesterday, and it makes me a little ill, and I wanted to share it with you. Not that I want to make you sick, but you may love this. At least according to a study, 56% of you love candy corn, 44% dislike or hate candy corn, and Tombstone Pizza is banking on the fact that over half of Americans love candy corn because they're offering a candy corn pizza. In the frozen food section, you can find this month a candy corn pizza from Tombstone. Now, even if you hate candy corn, this might be a fun activity for you and your family. It's coming as a kit, so you actually make the candy corn pizza yourself. I don't hate candy corn. I'll eat a handful every October, but I'm not eating candy corn pizza. Talk about a waste of calories. I'd rather just eat a cheese pizza, wait 10 minutes, and then eat a jar of candy corn, and then let my digestive system make its own candy corn pizza inside me. All right, I'm Captain Adam. More to come. Stay with us. It's the Sunset Cruise.
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0: Here's your Landman update. As you recall, Landman Season 2 concluded earlier this year in January. The finale ended with Tommy and his crew setting the launch of a new oil company after he left Imtex. And Season 3 is underway. Production's happening now. Paramount Plus has not announced a release date yet for Landman Season 3, but with production underway, they're saying the premiere will be sometime in the last half of 2027. There's your Landman update from your sea captain, Captain Adam, on the Sunset Cruise. More to come. Stay with us.
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3: I'm meteorologist Leo Hirschbrunner with your hometown forecast. Beautiful sunshine continues across the area today with warmer temperatures. Tonight, clear, calm, and cool. Overnight lows drop down into the mid-50s. Thursday, another gorgeous, mostly sunny day with a light breeze. Your high, 85. And Friday, a few more clouds, but still a nice day. Your high closes in on 80 degrees. Listen every hour for your hometown forecast. From WDBJ 7, I'm meteorologist Leo Hirschbrunner.
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1: Fox News, I'm Ted Lindner. Less than 4 weeks to go till the midterms. President Trump rallying with thousands of supporters in San Antonio, Texas tonight, campaigning for Republican Attorney General Ken Paxton in the race for Senate against Democrat state lawmaker James Tallarico.
2: A vote for Tallarico is a vote to turn Texas into a dirty, failing, crime-ridden third world dumping ground. And a vote for Ken Paxton is a vote to save Texas and defend everything that made Texas great.
1: And a Minnesota man charged in connection with a foiled mass shooting plot at a major mall. Fox's Kristen Goodwin.
3: Sheikhtoon Mohammed charged with knowingly receiving a firearm and ammunition in order to commit terrorism. The 18-year-old of Richfield, Minnesota, is accused of telling an FBI informant he planned to carry out a mass casualty shooting attack later this month at Mall of America in the name of ISIS.
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1: Fox News, I'm Sue Gussman. A terrorist plot foiled at a major mall in Minnesota. Fox's Kristen Goodwin.
2: Sheikhtun Mohammed charged with knowingly receiving a firearm and ammunition in order to commit terrorism. The 18-year-old of Richfield, Minnesota, is accused of telling an FBI informant he planned to carry out a mass casualty shooting attack later this month at Mall of America in the name of ISIS.
1: President Trump addressing the conflict between the U.S. and Iran, claiming an end to the fighting is on the horizon.
3: When that war ends, it's going to be very soon. It's going to be very soon. They're a failed nation. They are a failed nation. They got a little spunk left, but not much.
1: A top official with the World Health Organization says they need answers about a lab worker in Siberia who died, prompting global concerns about suspected pneumonic plague, calling on Russia to answer some questions. 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
2: Fox News, I'm Ted Linder. Hurricane Isaias expected to slam into the Gulf Coast Friday night.
3: Isaias is going through rapid intensification and could be a Category 2 storm as it approaches the Northern Gulf late Friday into early Saturday. The overall impact is expected 5 to 7 foot storm surge, along with hurricane force gusts leading to widespread power outages, excessive rainfall where you could have double-digit rain.
2: Fox Weather's Steve Bender. In less than 4 weeks to go till the midterms, President Trump rallying with thousands of supporters in San Antonio. Texas Wednesday night, campaigning for Republican Attorney General Ken Paxton in the Senate race against Democrat state lawmaker James Tallarico.
4: A vote for Tallarico is a vote to turn Texas into a dirty, failing, crime-ridden third world dumping ground. And a vote for Ken Paxton is a vote to save Texas.
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3: This is a Fox News alert. I'm Sue Guzman. Isaias is now a hurricane, expected to slam into the Gulf Coast later this week.
4: Isaias is going through rapid intensification and could be a Category 2 storm as it approaches the northern Gulf late Friday into early Saturday. The overall impact is expected 5 to 7 foot storm surge, along with hurricane force gusts leading to widespread power outages, excessive rainfall where you could have double-digit rain.
3: Fox Weather Steve Bender. President Trump rallying with thousands of supporters in San Antonio, Texas, Wednesday night, trying to boost State Attorney General Ken Paxton, is in a tight race for the Senate against Democratic state lawmaker James Tallarico.
5: A vote for Tallarico is a vote to turn Texas into a dirty, failing, crime-ridden third world dumping ground.
3: Recent polls showing Tallarico and Paxton are neck and neck. 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
1: Fox News, I'm Ted Lindner. President Trump rallying with thousands of supporters in San Antonio, Texas, Wednesday night, less than 4 weeks ahead of the midterms, to boost Republican Attorney General Ken Paxton, who's in a tight race for the U.S. Senate against Democrat James Tallarico. The president celebrating the scheduled execution of a convicted mass shooter who killed 13 people in 2009.
2: We're going to deliver final justice to an evil killer, the Fort Hood shooter, Nidal Hassan.
1: And Hurricane Isaias continues to intensify. It's expected to slam into the Gulf Coast Friday night.
3: Isaias is going through rapid intensification and could be a Category 2 storm as it approaches the northern Gulf late Friday into early Saturday. The overall impact is expected 5 to 7 foot storm surge, along with hurricane force gusts leading to widespread power outages.
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3: Fox News, I'm Sue Guzman. A terrorist plot foiled at a major mall in Minnesota. Fox's Kristen Goodwin.
4: Sheikhtoon Mohammed charged with knowingly receiving a firearm and ammunition in order to commit terrorism. The 18-year-old of Richfield, Minnesota, is accused of telling an FBI informant he planned to carry out a mass casualty shooting attack later this month at Mall of America in the name of ISIS.
3: President Trump addressing the conflict between the U.S. and Iran, claiming an end to the fighting is on the horizon.
5: When that war ends, it's going to be very soon. It's going to be very soon. They're a failed nation. They are a failed nation. They got a little spunk left, but not much.
3: Top official with the World Health Organization says they need answers about a lab worker in Siberia who died, prompting global concerns about a suspected pneumonic plague, calling on Russia to answer questions about that woman's death. 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
1: Fox News, I'm Ted Lindner. Isaiah strengthening into a hurricane Wednesday night, making it the first hurricane of the Atlantic season. It's expected to make landfall on the Gulf Coast region late Friday night into early Saturday morning. National Hurricane Center Director Michael Brennan.
2: Everywhere from the mouth of the Mississippi River to Yankee Town, Florida, has the potential for life-threatening storm surge inundation. We're most concerned about portions of the Mississippi, Alabama, and western Florida panhandle coast, where you could see inundation up to 7 feet above ground level.
1: Governor Kay Ivey of Alabama and Ron DeSantis of Florida declaring a state of emergency for dozens of counties along the Gulf Coast. President Trump celebrating the scheduled execution of a convicted mass shooter who killed 13 people in 2009.
3: We're going to deliver final justice to an evil killer, the Fort Hood shooter, Nidal Hassan.
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4: 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Halifax County Sheriff's Office will sponsor the American Red Cross Bloodmobile on Tuesday. The Bloodmobile hours are 1 to 6 p.m. at the Mary Bethune Blood Donor Center in Halifax. 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They can also call 434-470-7332 locally. Appointments ensure the intended time to donate with less wait time. The town of South Boston has committed to making its parklands 100% tobacco and vape free by adopting a voluntary policy that encourages residents and visitors to refrain from using tobacco and vaping products in its parks and outdoor recreational areas. This commitment was initiated by Y Street, the Virginia Foundation for Healthy Youth statewide youth-led program. VFHY and Y Street members work through their Share the Air campaign to ensure Virginians have equitable access to clean, healthier outdoor spaces. Town Manager Matthew Canlin and Assistant Town Manager Patrick Elwell collaborated with Halifax County High School's Y Street youth leaders to explore how adopting a voluntary policy could enhance the town's parks and improve residents' overall experience. The Blue Comets varsity volleyball team made quick work of George Washington High School on Tuesday night, sweeping the Eagles in three sets. The Comets controlled the match from the opening serve, winning their sets at 25-9, 25-7, and 25-11. Lily Torin helped Halifax establish an early lead in the opening set, with Kendall Richardson and Abriana Mitchell repeatedly keeping GW scrambling on returns. There's more news in the print edition and online at yourgv.com. I'm Evan Sneed, and you're up to date on the home of the 80s, 90s, and more. 95.3 HLF.
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7: 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A sunny day today, high in the low to mid-80s. Tonight, increasing clouds, 51 the low. Mostly cloudy Friday, 76. Saturday, mostly cloudy, 73. Rain moves in Saturday night into Sunday. Remember, when severe weather breaks out, we'll break in on 95.3 HLF.

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1: 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Good Thursday morning, Nick Long with you. Sunny, a smidge warmer today than yesterday, up to 85. Tonight, partly cloudy, a low of 52. Sunny and 78 tomorrow, but by Saturday, increasing clouds, a high of 77. Maybe some rain to wrap up the weekend on Sunday. 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

0: 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It's Thursday, the 8th of October, 2026. The Fine Young Cannibals and Boyz II Men. 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
1: 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The town of South Boston has committed to making its parklands 100% tobacco and vape free by adopting a voluntary policy that encourages residents and visitors to refrain from using tobacco and vaping products in its parks and outdoor recreational areas. This commitment was initiated by Y Street, the Virginia Foundation for Healthy Youth statewide youth-led program. VFHY and Y Street members work through their Share the Air campaign to ensure Virginians have equitable access to clean, healthier outdoor spaces. Town Manager Matthew Canlin and Assistant Town Manager Patrick Elwell collaborated with Halifax County High School's Y Street youth leaders to explore how adopting a voluntary policy could enhance the town's parks and improve residents' overall experience. Halifax County Sheriff's Office will sponsor the American Red Cross Bloodmobile on Tuesday. The Bloodmobile hours are 1 to 6 p.m. at the Mary Bethune Blood Donor Center in Halifax. 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Appointments ensure the intended time to donate with less wait time. The Blue Comets varsity volleyball team made quick work of George Washington High School on Tuesday night, sweeping the Eagles in three sets. The Comets controlled the match from the opening serve, winning their sets at 25-9, 25-7, and 25-11. Lily Torin helped Halifax establish an early lead in the opening set, with Kendall Richardson and Abriana Mitchell repeatedly keeping GW scrambling on returns. There's more news in the print edition and online at yourgv.com. I'm Evan Sneed, and you're up to date on the home of the 80s, 90s, and more. 95.3 HLF.
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7: 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A sunny day today, high in the low to mid-80s. Tonight, increasing clouds, 51 the low. Mostly cloudy Friday, 76. Saturday, mostly cloudy, 73. Rain moves in Saturday night into Sunday. Remember, when severe weather breaks out, we'll break in on 95.3 HLF.
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1: 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Sunny but warmer on this Thursday. The afternoon high about 85. Tonight's low around 52. Tomorrow, mostly sunny, 78. Saturday, mostly cloudy, high of 77. Maybe some rain on Sunday. 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
2: Fox News, I'm Sue Guzman. Isaias has strengthened into a hurricane. It's expected to slam into the Gulf Coast later this week.
3: Isaias is going through rapid intensification and could be a Category 2 storm as it approaches the northern Gulf late Friday into early Saturday. The overall impact is expected 5 to 7 foot storm surge, along with hurricane force gusts leading to widespread power outages, excessive rainfall where you could have double-digit rain.
2: That's Fox Weather Steve Bender. President Trump holding rally in San Antonio Wednesday night, hoping to boost a Texas State Attorney General, Ken Paxton. It's in a tight race for the Senate against Democratic state lawmaker James Tallarico.
4: A vote for Tallarico is a vote to turn Texas into a dirty, failing, crime-ridden third world dumping ground.
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5: 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The town of South Boston has committed to making its parklands 100% tobacco and vape free by adopting a voluntary policy that encourages residents and visitors to refrain from using tobacco and vaping products in its parks and outdoor recreational areas. This commitment was initiated by Y Street, the Virginia Foundation for Healthy Youth statewide youth-led program. VFHY and Y Street members work through their Share the Air campaign to ensure Virginians have equitable access to clean, healthier outdoor spaces. Town Manager Matthew Canlin and Assistant Town Manager Patrick Elwell collaborated with Halifax County High School's Y Street youth leaders to explore how adopting a voluntary policy could enhance the town's parks and improve residents' overall experience. Halifax County Sheriff's Office will sponsor the American Red Cross Bloodmobile on Tuesday. The Bloodmobile hours are 1 to 6 p.m. at the Mary Bethune Blood Donor Center in Halifax. 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Appointments ensure the intended time to donate with less wait time. The Blue Comets varsity volleyball team made quick work of George Washington High School on Tuesday night, sweeping the Eagles in three sets. The Comets controlled the match from the opening serve, winning their sets at 25-9, 25-7, and 25-11. Lily Torin helped Halifax establish an early lead in the opening set, with Kendall Richardson and Abriana Mitchell repeatedly keeping GW scrambling on returns. There's more news in the print edition and online at yourgv.com. I'm Evan Sneed, and you're up to date on the home of the 80s, 90s, and more. 95.3 HLF.
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9: 95.3 HLF, the station with favorites of the 80s, 90s, and more. A sunny day today, high in the low to mid-80s. Tonight, increasing clouds, 51 the low. Mostly cloudy Friday, 76. Saturday, mostly cloudy, 73. Rain moves in Saturday night into Sunday. Remember, when severe weather breaks out, we'll break in on 95.3 HLF.

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1: 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Good looking Thursday on tap. A little warmer than yesterday, up to 85 for an afternoon high. Tonight's low around 52. Tomorrow, mostly sunny, 78. Increasing clouds on Saturday, a high of 77. Next chance of rain is on Sunday. Johnny H. Jazz, Shattered Dreams is next on 95.3 HLF.
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1: 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Hey, do you love the 80s? We're going to bring them back tomorrow night. 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

0: 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Nick Lung with you. Good morning. It's Thursday, the 8th of October, 2026. The Backstreet Boys follows Air Supply. After the local news from the Gazette Virginian and the WDBJ 7 weather forecast on 95.3 HLF.
1: 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The Bloodmobile hours are 1 to 6 p.m. at the Mary Bethune Blood Donor Center in Halifax. 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They can also call 434-470-7332 locally. Appointments ensure the intended time to donate with less wait time. The town of South Boston has committed to making its parklands 100% tobacco and vape free by adopting a voluntary policy that encourages residents and visitors to refrain from using tobacco and vaping products in its parks and outdoor recreational areas. This commitment was initiated by Y Street, the Virginia Foundation for Healthy Youth statewide youth-led program. VFHY and Y Street members work through their Share the Air campaign to ensure Virginians have equitable access to clean, healthier outdoor spaces. Town Manager Matthew Canlin and Assistant Town Manager Patrick Elwell collaborated with Halifax County High School's Y Street youth leaders to explore how adopting a voluntary policy could enhance the town's parks and improve residents' overall experience. The Blue Comets varsity volleyball team made quick work of George Washington High School on Tuesday night, sweeping the Eagles in three sets. The Comets controlled the match from the opening serve, winning their sets at 25-9, 25-7, and 25-11. Lily Torin helped Halifax establish an early lead in the opening set, with Kendall Richardson and Abriana Mitchell repeatedly keeping GW scrambling on returns. There's more news in the print edition and online at yourgv.com. I'm Evan Sneed, and you're up to date on the home of the 80s, 90s, and more. 95.3 HLF.
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0: 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A sunny day today, high in the low to mid 80s. Tonight, increasing clouds, 51 the low. Mostly cloudy Friday, 76. Saturday, mostly cloudy, 73. Rain moves in Saturday night into Sunday. Remember, when severe weather breaks out, we'll break in on 95.3 HLF.
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1: 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Nick Long with you on this Thursday morning. Going to be a good-looking day. A little warmer than yesterday. Lots of sunshine, 85 degrees for an afternoon high. Tonight, partly cloudy, 52. Tomorrow, sunny, a high of 78. On Saturday, increasing clouds, a high of 77. The promise, when in Rome, is next on 95.3 HLF.
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3: Fox News, I'm CJ Papa. President Trump on the stump in Texas, hammering the Democrat running for Senate against Republican Ken Paxton.
4: We're going to crush Democrat communist James Talarico.
5: Talarico and Paxton are locked in a tight race, raising Democrat hopes that they can finally win statewide office in the Lone Star State for the first time in decades.
3: Fox's Madeline Rivera in Washington. Isaias is now a hurricane.
6: It is forecast to make landfall across the northern Gulf Coast, and it has gone through rapid intensification. The wind speed is going up 35 miles per hour in 24 hours.
3: Fox Weather's Craig Herrera. The big storm expected to grow into a Category 2 hurricane and become the first hurricane to strike the U.S. since Milton destroyed parts of Florida in October 2024. 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
7: 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The town of South Boston has committed to making its parklands 100% tobacco and vape free by adopting a voluntary policy that encourages residents and visitors to refrain from using tobacco and vaping products in its parks and outdoor recreational areas. This commitment was initiated by Y Street, the Virginia Foundation for Healthy Youth statewide youth-led program. VFHY and Y Street members work through their Share the Air campaign to ensure Virginians have equitable access to clean, healthier outdoor spaces. Town Manager Matthew Canlin and Assistant Town Manager Patrick Elwell collaborated with Halifax County High School's Y Street youth leaders to explore how adopting a voluntary policy could enhance the town's parks and improve residents' overall experience. Halifax County Sheriff's Office will sponsor the American Red Cross Bloodmobile on Tuesday. The Bloodmobile hours are 1 to 6 p.m. at the Mary Bethune Blood Donor Center in Halifax. 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Appointments ensure the intended time to donate with less wait time. The Blue Comets varsity volleyball team made quick work of George Washington High School on Tuesday night, sweeping the Eagles in three sets. The Comets controlled the match from the opening serve, winning their sets at 25-9, 25-7, and 25-11. Lily Torin helped Halifax establish an early lead in the opening set, with Kendall Richardson and Abriana Mitchell repeatedly keeping GW scrambling on returns. There's more news in the print edition and online at yourgv.com. I'm Evan Sneed, and you're up to date on the home of the 80s, 90s, and more. 95.3 HLF.
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10: 95.3 HLF, the station with favorites of the 80s, 90s, and more. A sunny day today, high in the low to mid-80s. Tonight, increasing clouds, 51 the low. Mostly cloudy Friday, 76. Saturday, mostly cloudy, 73. Rain moves in Saturday night into Sunday. Remember, when severe weather breaks out, we'll break in on 95.3 HLF.
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12: 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It's Thursday morning. Thanks for taking us with you as you drive in. I'm Thad Decker. Stay tuned for this morning's obituaries on the home of the 80s, 90s, and more. 95.3 HLF. Vicki Lowry Sneed of Virgilina passed away on October 5th at the age of 68. A celebration of life service for Vicki Lowry Sneed will be held on Saturday, October 10th at 2 p.m. at Powell Funeral Home. 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Arrangements for Vicki Lowry Sneed have been entrusted to Powell Funeral Home, 1603 Wilborn Avenue, South Boston. That's the obituaries this Thursday morning. Please join us again this afternoon following the news at 5 p.m. and tomorrow morning at about this same time for the obituaries on your home for the 80s, 90s, and more. 95.3 HLF.

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1: Good Thursday morning. Nick Long with you. It's going to be a beautiful day today. Sunny, a little warmer than yesterday, up to 85 for an afternoon high. Tonight, partly cloudy, 52. Mostly sunny tomorrow, 78. Mostly cloudy on Saturday with a high of 77. Next chance of rain looks like Sunday. The summer of 69. Brian Adams is up next on 95.3 HLF.
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0: 2. 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
1: 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Nick Long with you. Good Thursday morning. Mariah Carey's up next. 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

0: 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Good Thursday morning. It's October 8th, 2026. I've had the time of my life. Gets us back to the music after the local news update and the Channel 7 forecast. 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
1: 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The town of South Boston has committed to making its parklands 100% tobacco and vape free by adopting a voluntary policy that encourages residents and visitors to refrain from using tobacco and vaping products in its parks and outdoor recreational areas. This commitment was initiated by Y Street, the Virginia Foundation for Healthy Youth statewide youth-led program. VFHY and Y Street members work through their Share the Air campaign to ensure Virginians have equitable access to clean, healthier outdoor spaces. Town Manager Matthew Canlin and Assistant Town Manager Patrick Elwell collaborated with Halifax County High School's Y Street youth leaders to explore how adopting a voluntary policy could enhance the town's parks and improve residents' overall experience. Halifax County Sheriff's Office will sponsor the American Red Cross Bloodmobile on Tuesday. The Bloodmobile hours are 1 to 6 p.m. at the Mary Bethune Blood Donor Center in Halifax. 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Appointments ensure the intended time to donate with less wait time. The Blue Comets varsity volleyball team made quick work of George Washington High School on Tuesday night, sweeping the Eagles in three sets. The Comets controlled the match from the opening serve, winning their sets at 25-9, 25-7, and 25-11. Lily Torin helped Halifax establish an early lead in the opening set, with Kendall Richardson and Abriana Mitchell repeatedly keeping GW scrambling on returns. There's more news in the print edition and online at yourgv.com. I'm Evan Sneed, and you're up to date on the home of the 80s, 90s, and more. 95.3 HLF.
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12: 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A sunny day today, high in the low to mid-80s. Tonight, increasing clouds, 51 the low. Mostly cloudy Friday, 76. Saturday, mostly cloudy, 73. Rain moves in Saturday night into Sunday. Remember, when severe weather breaks out, we'll break in on 95.3 HLF.
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0: 95.3 HLF with favorites of the 80s, 90s, and more. Good Thursday morning. Nick Long with you. It's going to be a nice day today. Sunny up to about 85. Partly cloudy tonight, 52. Mostly sunny, 78 for your Friday and Saturday. Increasing clouds, 77. Looks like the next chance of rain will be Saturday night into Sunday. Maroon 5 is next on 95.3 HLF.
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2: Week after a boxed execution, Krista Pike's lawyer, Randy Spivey, says she's awake, angry, and confused.
3: A blood clot in one of her arms. She has pneumonia. She is not able to swallow yet, so she has not eaten.
2: He wants her sentence to be changed to life without parole. A judge said she would order the Tennessee to preserve evidence tied to that execution attempt. President Trump campaigning in Texas for the third time this month.
4: The only thing standing between you and the migrant conquest, the invasion that you had just 2 years ago, for 4 years you suffered, the only thing you have to stop that is a guy named Ken Paxton, a Republican.
2: A recent Fox poll finds that James Tallarico and Ken Paxton are neck and neck in their race for a Senate seat. 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
4: 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A sunny day today, high in the low to mid-80s. Tonight, increasing clouds, 51 the low. Mostly cloudy Friday, 76. Saturday, mostly cloudy, 73. Rain moves in Saturday night into Sunday. Remember, when severe weather breaks out, we'll break in on 95.3 HLF.
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1: Fox News, I'm CJ Pop. The United States taking precaution in light of that possible plague in Eastern Russia.
2: The CDC and other federal agencies are monitoring travelers arriving from Siberia as the World Health Organization presses Moscow for more details. This comes after a researcher at the country's Plague Institute has died, and now there are reports of a second possible plague death.
1: Fox's Alicia Cunha reporting. Now a hurricane, Isaias, grows stronger in a fresh update from the National Hurricane Center, saying preparation for the storm along the warning area of the Gulf Coast should be rushed to completion today. The Kane will be the first to strike the U.S. since Milton in October of 2024. The price of oil up this morning on fears of more U.S. strikes on Iran. 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
5: Thanks to that nearby ridge of high pressure, we're tracking plenty of sunshine to go around once again this afternoon. High temperatures are comfortable and we're not feeling too much humidity. Daytime highs reach the 70s and the 80s this afternoon, and we cool down to feel some chill during the overnight. Lows this evening cool to the 40s and the 50s, and Friday brings a slightly cloudier outlook ahead of that weekend system. From WDBJ7 with your First Alert forecast, I'm meteorologist Ava Herrera.
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1: Fox News, I'm Tom Graham. Hurricane Isa Is has rapidly intensified as the storm prepares to make landfall along the U.S. Gulf Coast late this week.
2: The expectation is this. By the time we get to late Friday night into the wee early morning hours of Saturday, that's when we're expecting for our Hurricane Isa Is to become a Category 2, possibly Category 3 storm. And folks are getting prepared at the grocery stores.
1: Fox weather meteorologist Michael Estime. President Trump preparing to host and honor some of the biggest names in tech this afternoon.
3: The highest honor the U.S. government gives scientists and engineers, the National Medal of Science, getting bestowed upon Tesla and SpaceX founder Elon Musk and some other tech executives. Google co-founder Sergey Brin, NVIDIA CEO Jensen Huang, and AMD CEO Lisa Su.
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2: Thanks to that nearby ridge of high pressure, we're tracking plenty of sunshine to go around once again this afternoon. High temperatures are comfortable and we're not feeling too much humidity. Daytime highs reach the 70s and the 80s this afternoon, and we cool down to feel some chill during the overnight. Lows this evening cool to the 40s and the 50s, and Friday brings a slightly cloudier outlook ahead of that weekend system. From WDBJ 7 with your First Alert forecast, I'm meteorologist Ava Herrera.
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1: Fox News, I'm CJ Papa. Complete your hurricane preps today. The warning straight from the National Hurricane Center for those along the Gulf Coast from Hurricane Isaias, one spot in Jeopardy, Mobile, Alabama.
2: If the track of the storm lists a little bit towards, say, New Orleans, Louisiana, then we could see some really significant storm surge. If it does list a little bit further toward the east, towards, say, Pensacola, Florida, then the storm surge will actually not be an issue at all.
1: Fox Weather's Michael Estime in Mobile. President Trump at a rally in San Antonio for Republican Ken Paxton, who's running for U.S. Senate.
3: And just as I promised, I am ensuring that Iran will never have a nuclear weapon.
1: Our reports indicate the Pentagon has ordered CENTCOM to finalize preps for a major combat operation against Iran. No timetable for it. 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
4: 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Halifax County Sheriff's Office will sponsor the American Red Cross Bloodmobile on Tuesday. The Bloodmobile hours are 1 to 6 p.m. at the Mary Bethune Blood Donor Center in Halifax. 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They can also call 434-470-7332 locally. Appointments ensure the intended time to donate with less wait time. The town of South Boston has committed to making its parklands 100% tobacco and vape free by adopting a voluntary policy that encourages residents and visitors to refrain from using tobacco and vaping products in its parks and outdoor recreational areas. This commitment was initiated by Y Street, the Virginia Foundation for Healthy Youth statewide youth-led program. VFHY and Y Street members work through their Share the Air campaign to ensure Virginians have equitable access

0: To clean, healthier outdoor spaces. Town Manager Matthew Canlin and Assistant Town Manager Patrick Elwell collaborated with Halifax County High School's Y Street youth leaders to explore how adopting a voluntary policy could enhance the town's parks and improve residents' overall experience. The Blue Comets varsity volleyball team made quick work of George Washington High School on Tuesday night, sweeping the Eagles in three sets. The Comets controlled the match from the opening serve, winning their sets at 25-9, 25-7, and 25-11. Lily Torin helped Halifax establish an early lead in the opening set, with Kendall Richardson and Abriana Mitchell repeatedly keeping GW scrambling on returns. There's more news in the print edition and online at yourgv.com. I'm Evan Sneed, and you're up to date on the home of the 80s, 90s, and more. 95.3 HLF.
1: Thanks to that nearby ridge of high pressure, we're tracking plenty of sunshine to go around once again this afternoon. High temperatures are comfortable and we're not feeling too much humidity. Daytime highs reach the 70s and the 80s this afternoon, and we cool down to feel some chill during the overnight. Lows this evening cool to the 40s and the 50s, and Friday brings a slightly cloudier outlook ahead of that weekend system. From WDBJ7 with your First Alert forecast, I'm meteorologist Ava Herrera.

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1: 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Happy Thursday afternoon. It's Kelly. Tickled to be here. Edwin McCain, The Pretenders, and Whitney Houston. They're all coming up in my first set of music next.

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0: 95.3 HLF. We've got favorites from the 80s, 90s, and more. Coming up, music from Elton John and Celine Dion. In fact, we'll hear from her right after your forecast.
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5: Thanks to that nearby ridge of high pressure, we're tracking plenty of sunshine to go around once again this afternoon. High temperatures are comfortable and we're not feeling too much humidity. Daytime highs reach the 70s and the 80s this afternoon, and we cool down to feel some chill during the overnight. Lows this evening cool to the 40s and the 50s, and Friday brings a slightly cloudier outlook ahead of that weekend system. From WDBJ7 with your First Alert forecast, I'm meteorologist Ava Herrera.

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3: Fox News, I'm Tom Graham. Chaotic protests in France appear to be picking up support, many blocking schools while demanding more education funding.
4: Protesters we've spoken to say until there are some sort of concrete details about how they are going to improve the French education system, they're going to continue holding these rallies.
5: We will be here tomorrow and after, and we will stay here until the win.
4: Now, some major trade unions are now supporting this movement, calling for more strikes and more protests in the coming days.
3: That's Fox's Jeff Paul in Paris. We're learning more about the teenage suspect facing charges in a terror plot targeting the Mall of America in Minnesota.
6: Authorities saying the suspect was an ISIS sympathizer whose parents are naturalized U.S. citizens from Somalia. Authorities say he was targeting the Mall of America because he believed the owners there were Jewish.
3: That's Fox's Todd Pyro. 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
1: 95.3 HLF. Favorites from the 80s, 90s, and more. I am Kelly. Hey, thanks for being here. Love having you along. I hope you're going to love this next set of music. It's brought to you by the letter A, Ace of Base, and there's some Alicia Keys and Rick Astley. We'll hear from him next.

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0: 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I am Kelly. Hold on through this break. I've got your weather forecast ahead. Then it's back to the music with Charlie Puth.
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4: Thanks to that nearby ridge of high pressure, we're tracking plenty of sunshine to go around once again this afternoon. High temperatures are comfortable and we're not feeling too much humidity. Daytime highs reach the 70s and the 80s this afternoon, and we cool down to feel some chill during the overnight. Lows this evening cool to the 40s and the 50s, and Friday brings a slightly cloudier outlook ahead of that weekend system. From WDBJ7 with your First Alert forecast, I'm meteorologist Ava Herrera.

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3: Fox News, I'm Gianna Gelosi. A new U.S. indictment charges former Venezuelan President Nicolas Maduro and his wife, Celia Flores, with torture and other crimes.
4: So this will add on to the existing cases against both Maduro and Flores. They each face charges of cocaine importation, conspiracy, and weapons charges, while Maduro individually faces a narco-terrorism charge. Today, attorneys for Flores will argue that she should be released on house arrest until trial because of health issues.
3: That's Fox's Nate Foy. President Trump reportedly mulling whether or not to bomb Iran.
5: Reports indicate the Pentagon has directed CENTCOM to finalize preparations for major combat operations against Iran. Now, Axios reports the directive didn't include a specific date for launching strikes, and President Trump hasn't made any final decisions.
3: That's Fox's Trey Yangst. 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

95.3 HLF. It's favorites from the 80s, 90s, and more. It's Kelly, and I've got to take a short break. But when the break is over, a totally 80s classic from Michael Jackson is waiting just for

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0: 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It's Kelly cruising through a Thursday afternoon with you. We're going to cruise through a short break. Then it's Mariah Carey, Celine Dion, and Shania Twain all ahead.
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Favorites from the 80s, 90s, and more. It's Kelly. Thanks for letting me be a part of your Thursday. The Backstreet Boys and Gautier coming up. I've also got a check of your weather forecast ahead.

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4: Thanks to that nearby ridge of high pressure, we're tracking plenty of sunshine to go around once again this afternoon. High temperatures are comfortable and we're not feeling too much humidity. Daytime highs reach the 70s and the 80s this afternoon, and we cool down to feel some chill during the overnight. Lows this evening cool to the 40s and the 50s, and Friday brings a slightly cloudier outlook ahead of that weekend system. From WDBJ7 with your First Alert forecast, I'm meteorologist Ava Herrera.

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3: Fox News, I'm Tom Graham. President Trump says the U.S. military will not attack Iran between now and the midterms. He posted that message on Truth Social. The announcement comes as the U.S. military appears to be gearing up for fresh strikes.
4: Reports indicate the Pentagon has directed CENTCOM to finalize preparations for major combat operations against Iran. Now, Axios reports the directive didn't include a specific date for launching strikes.
3: Fox's Trey Yinks in Tel Aviv. Four people returning to Earth following a month-long stay aboard the International Space Station. NASA monitoring the touchdown.
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6: I'm meteorologist Leo Hirschbrunner with your hometown forecast. Our string of beautiful weather continues today with warm temperatures. Tonight, a few more clouds move through the region, your low 53. Friday, a mix of sun and clouds with a calm wind, your high 76. And then on Saturday, clouds will continue to thicken up across the region. Can't rule out a few showers late in the day, your high temperature 72. Listen every hour for your hometown forecast. From WDBJ 7, I'm meteorologist Leo Hirschbrunner.

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1: News. I'm Paul Stevens. President Trump earlier today on social media saying he will not order any more military strikes on Iran before the November midterm elections. An 18-year-old arrested in Minnesota on alleged plans inspired by ISIS, he says, to shoot up the Mall of America. He allegedly bought 200 rounds of ammo and an AK-47 for his attack from an undercover agent.
2: Mohammed planned to use the gun he bought in a high-traffic public area in just a few weeks' time in support of a designated foreign terrorist organization.
1: FBI agent Christopher Dotson, Hurricane Isaias is prompting warnings from Louisiana to the Florida Panhandle.
3: Hurricane Isaias, currently a Cat 1, will become a Category 2. As it runs into the northern Gulf, it starts to weaken a little bit. It runs into dry air. It runs into some hostile conditions, upper-level winds. Still, though, hurricane warning, Panama City over towards Biloxi.
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4: 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From the Gazette Virginia Newsroom, I'm Evan Sneed with your 95.3 HLF news update. The town of South Boston has committed to making its parklands 100% tobacco and vape free by adopting a voluntary policy that encourages residents and visitors to refrain from using tobacco and vaping products in its parks and outdoor recreational areas. This commitment was initiated by Y Street, the Virginia Foundation for Healthy Youth statewide youth-led program. VFHY and Y Street members work through their Share the Air campaign to ensure Virginians have equitable access to clean, healthier outdoor spaces. Town Manager Matthew Canlin and Assistant Town Manager Patrick Elwell collaborated with Halifax County High School's Y Street youth leaders to explore how adopting a voluntary policy could enhance the town's parks and improve residents' overall experience. Halifax County Sheriff's Office will sponsor the American Red Cross Bloodmobile on Tuesday. The Bloodmobile hours are 1 to 6 p.m. at the Mary Bethune Blood Donor Center in Halifax. 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Appointments ensure the intended time to donate with less wait time. The Blue Comets varsity volleyball team made quick work of George Washington High School on Tuesday night, sweeping the Eagles in three sets. The Comets controlled the match from the opening serve, winning their sets at 25-9, 25-7, and 25-11. Lily Torin helped Halifax establish an early lead in the opening set, with Kendall Richardson and Abriana Mitchell repeatedly keeping GW scrambling on returns. There's more news in the print edition and online at yourgv.com. I'm Evan Sneed, and you're up to date on the home of the 80s, 90s, and more. 95.3 HLF.
5: I'm meteorologist Leo Hirschbrunner with your hometown forecast. Our string of beautiful weather continues today with warm temperatures. Tonight, a few more clouds move through the region, your low 53. Friday, a mix of sun and clouds with a calm wind, your high 76. And then on Saturday, clouds will continue to thicken up across the region. Can't rule out a few showers late in the day, your high temperature 72. 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

95.3 HLF, favorites from the 80s, 90s, and a whole bunch more. It's Kelly. Coming up this weekend, we will enjoy another totally 80s weekend. It's a weekend in which we are all 80s all weekend long. The totally 80s weekend, that's going to start about 6 o'clock tomorrow evening. The next set of music starts with a totally 80s.

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95.3 HLF. We're all about favorites from the 80s, 90s, and more. It's Kelly midway through this fantastic 4 o'clock hour. Joe Cocker, Jennifer Warren's got a duet from them coming up. We will hear from Spandau Ballet, plus Berlin. They're going to kick

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4: I'm meteorologist Leo Hirschbrunner with your hometown forecast. Our string of beautiful weather continues today with warm temperatures. Tonight, a few more clouds move through the region, your low 53. Friday, a mix of sun and clouds with a calm wind, your high 76. And then on Saturday, clouds will continue to thicken up across the region. Can't rule out a few showers late in the day, your high temperature 72. Listen every hour for your hometown forecast. From WDBJ 7, I'm meteorologist Leo Hirschbrunner.

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3: Fox News, I'm Carmen Roberts. President Trump says the U.S. won't launch an attack on Iran before the midterm elections, asserting that the two countries are having productive talks about ending the war.
4: He says U.S. sanctions and a naval blockade will remain in full force, and oil will continue to transit through the Strait of Hormuz. In recent days, the president has signaled he believes the conflict with Iran will end soon with either a deal or renewed airstrikes.
3: Fox's Jared Halperin. The Trump administration suspends Microsoft from a green card program alleging fraud. Vice President J.D. Vance.
5: Microsoft laid off last year 6,000 American workers. At the same time, the company benefited from 6,300 H-1B visas and almost 3,000 green cards.
3: Microsoft did not immediately respond to a request for comment. 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
6: 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The town of South Boston has committed to making its parklands 100% tobacco and vape free by adopting a voluntary policy that encourages residents and visitors to refrain from using tobacco and vaping products in its parks and outdoor recreational areas. This commitment was initiated by Y Street, the Virginia Foundation for Healthy Youth statewide youth-led program. VFHY and Y Street members work through their Share the Air campaign to ensure Virginians have equitable access to clean, healthier outdoor spaces. Town Manager Matthew Canlin and Assistant Town Manager Patrick Elwell collaborated with Halifax County High School's Y Street youth leaders to explore how adopting a voluntary policy could enhance the town's parks and improve residents' overall experience. Halifax County Sheriff's Office will sponsor the American Red Cross Bloodmobile on Tuesday. The Bloodmobile hours are 1 to 6 p.m. at the Mary Bethune Blood Donor Center in Halifax. 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Appointments ensure the intended time to donate with less wait time. The Blue Comets varsity volleyball team made quick work of George Washington High School on Tuesday night, sweeping the Eagles in three sets. The Comets controlled the match from the opening serve, winning their sets at 25-9, 25-7, and 25-11. Lily Torin helped Halifax establish an early lead in the opening set, with Kendall Richardson and Abriana Mitchell repeatedly keeping GW scrambling on returns. There's more news in the print edition and online at yourgv.com. I'm Evan Sneed, and you're up to date on the home of the 80s, 90s, and more. 95.3 HLF.
7: I'm meteorologist Leo Hirschbrunner with your hometown forecast. Our string of beautiful weather continues today with warm temperatures. Tonight, a few more clouds move through the region, your low 53. Friday, a mix of sun and clouds with a calm wind, your high 76. And then on Saturday, clouds will continue to thicken up across the region. Can't rule out a few showers late in the day, your high temperature 72. Listen every hour for your hometown forecast. From WDBJ 7, I'm meteorologist Leo Hirschbrunner.
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7: I'm meteorologist Leo Hirschbrunner with your hometown forecast. Our string of beautiful weather continues today with warm temperatures. Tonight, a few more clouds move through the region, your low 53. Friday, a mix of sun and clouds with a calm wind, your high 76. And then on Saturday, clouds will continue to thicken up across the region. Can't rule out a few showers late in the day, your high temperature 72. Listen every hour for your hometown forecast. From WDBJ7, I'm meteorologist Leo Hirschbrunner.

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3: Fox News. I'm Paul Stevens. Isaias rolling toward the Gulf Coast after becoming a hurricane on Wednesday night. Florida Governor Ron DeSantis.
4: With the winds as early as Friday afternoon, landfall is projected at this point to be late Friday night into the wee hours of Saturday morning.
3: School closures, evacuations, and local government shutdowns already ordered all across Florida. President Trump ruling out for now any new attacks on Iran before the midterms coming up next month. In a social media post, he says
5: his administration is having productive discussions with the Islamic Republic of Iran. He says U.S. sanctions and a naval blockade will remain in full force, and oil will continue to transit through the Strait of Hormuz.
3: And that's Fox's Jared Halpern with the latest from the White House. 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
6: 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They can also call 434-470-7332 locally. Appointments ensure the intended time to donate with less wait time. The town of South Boston has committed to making its parklands 100% tobacco and vape free by adopting a voluntary policy that encourages residents and visitors to refrain from using tobacco and vaping products in its parks and outdoor recreational areas. This commitment was initiated by Y Street, the Virginia Foundation for Healthy Youth statewide youth-led program. VFHY and Y Street members work through their Share the Air campaign to ensure Virginians have equitable access to clean, healthier outdoor spaces. Town Manager Matthew Canlin and Assistant Town Manager Patrick Elwell collaborated with Halifax County High School's Y Street youth leaders to explore how adopting a voluntary policy could enhance the town's parks and improve residents' overall experience. The Blue Comets varsity volleyball team made quick work of George Washington High School on Tuesday night, sweeping the Eagles in three sets. The Comets controlled the match from the opening serve, winning their sets at 25-9, 25-7, and 25-11. Lily Torin helped Halifax establish an early lead in the opening set, with Kendall Richardson and Abriana Mitchell repeatedly keeping GW scrambling on returns. There's more news in the print edition and online at yourgv.com. I'm Evan Sneed, and you're up to date on the home of the 80s, 90s, and more. 95.3 HLF.
7: I'm meteorologist Leo Hirschbrunner with your hometown forecast. Our string of beautiful weather continues today with warm temperatures. Tonight, a few more clouds move through the region, your low 53. Friday, a mix of sun and clouds with a calm wind, your high 76. And then on Saturday, clouds will continue to thicken up across the region. Can't rule out a few showers late in the day, your high temperature 72. Listen every hour for your hometown forecast. From WDBJ7, I'm meteorologist Leo Hirschbrunner.

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5: I'm meteorologist Leo Hirschbrunner with your hometown forecast. Our string of beautiful weather continues today with warm temperatures. Tonight, a few more clouds move through the region, your low 53. Friday, a mix of sun and clouds with a calm wind, your high 76. And then on Saturday, clouds will continue to thicken up across the region. Can't rule out a few showers late in the day, your high temperature 72. Listen every hour for your hometown forecast. From WDBJ7, I'm meteorologist Leo Hirschbrunner.

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1: Fox News, I'm Tom Rigotti. Isa Isis is crawling towards the Gulf Coast after becoming a hurricane Wednesday. It's now a Category 2 storm. Georgia's under a state of emergency. Governor Brian Kemp tells reporters he expects it to make landfall
2: somewhere between the Mississippi coast and the western Florida panhandle. We expect Isa Isis to begin impacting Georgia overnight on Friday.
1: The governor is also warning of potential flooding and tornadoes. After a record 265 days at sea, the USS Abraham Lincoln returned home today with a crowd gathered in San Diego. Crew members have reportedly struggled with supply shortages and poor mental health, something the Trump administration denies. The carrier had been in the Middle East to support U.S. operations against Iran. 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
1: Well, here's just about the coolest thing you'll hear tonight on the Sunset Cruise. They are going to auction off the axe that Jack Nicholson used to chop down the bathroom door in the 1980 horror film The Shining. That's right. You could own that axe. They're estimating it'll be auctioned for about $40,000. Talk about a conversation piece hanging in your basement. Google this if you're really interested in buying it. They're also going to auction off the blue dresses that the twins wore in The Shining. That could be something fun to hang in the back of your closet, the matching blue dresses worn by the Grady twins. Google this if you're really interested in it. I just wanted to use this story to clear something up. There's been much debate about those Grady twins. Everyone refers to those freaky little scary sisters standing at the end of the hallway saying, "Do you want to come out and play, Danny?" And everyone refers to them as twins. Were they or weren't they? Well, in the book, those sisters were not twins. They were age 8 and 10. And in the 1980 movie, they were still 8 and 10 years old, referred to in the script and in the dialogue of the movie. However, the real-life kids that played those two sisters were actually identical twins because Stanley Kubrick thought it'd be scarier to have twins at the end of the hallway, and he was right. If I ever check into a hotel and I turn the corner and I see two twins at the end of the hallway, I get the heck out of that hotel. Not staying there. I don't care how cheap that Red Roof Inn was. All right, my name is Captain Adam. Stay on board with us. It's the Sunset Cruise.
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0: 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I'm so excited.
1: Well, here's a Bridgerton update for you. This may make sense to you. Bridgerton fans, I have no idea what I'm about to say. It doesn't make any sense to me. I didn't see any of it. A Bridgerton spinoff about Lady Violet is in the works. Netflix has announced the untitled Bridgerton project, which will tell the story of Ruth Gemmell's beloved character. This information comes out amid production of Bridgerton season 5. So I know my mom and all the women in my life loved Bridgerton, and they're looking forward to season 5 coming out. Well, now you can look forward to a Bridgerton spinoff about Lady Violet. All right, coming up on the Sunset Cruise, I'll have more stories that I don't know what I'm talking about. Maybe I should watch an episode of Bridgerton. Maybe I won't. My name is Captain Adam. It's the Sunset Cruise.
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4: I'm meteorologist Leo Hirschbrunner with your hometown forecast. Our string of beautiful weather continues today with warm temperatures. Tonight, a few more clouds move through the region, your low 53. Friday, a mix of sun and clouds with a calm wind, your high 76. And then on Saturday, clouds will continue to thicken up across the region. Can't rule out a few showers late in the day, your high temperature 72. Listen every hour for your hometown forecast. From WDBJ 7, I'm meteorologist Leo Hirschbrunner.
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